0: 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Kasangga mo sa relax sarap.
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0: 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Tatak ng tapang, tatak Hinebra.
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0: 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Yan ang agenda report ni Francis Folve.
1: Lock and loaded na ang Estados Unidos para atakihin ng Iran kapag wala pa rin nangyari sa kanilang negosasyon.
2: We don't want to go down that pathway, but the president is willing and able to go down that pathway if we have to. We are not going to have a deal that allows the Iranians to have a nuclear weapons.
1: Nitong Martes lang, sa hiling daw ng Gulf Allies, ipinagpaliban ni US President Donald Trump ang panibagong strikes sa Tehran.
3: I was an hour away. We were all set to go. It would have been happening right now. Yeah, it was all done. The boats, the ships are all loaded. They're loaded to the brim. And we're all set to start.
1: Lumusot naman sa US State ang War Powers Resolution na layong ipatigil na kay Trump ang gera, maliban kung makakuha siya ng congressional authorization. Dikit ang naging botohan, 50-47.
3: You know, we're negotiating with Iran, and then you have the Democrats, I call them the Democrats, putting in a bill that Trump should immediately stop. They want to stop Trump from, if he has to, giving them another slap. They want to have a nuclear weapon to blow up the Middle East and to blow up, frankly, the world. It's not going to happen.
1: Dadaan pa ang resolusyon sa Republican-led House of Representatives. Inaasahan ding i-veto ito ni Trump. Para sa agenda, Francis Polbe, Billionaire News Channel.
0: Ibinida ni Russian President Vladimir Putin ang Russia-China ties sa kanyang pagbisita sa Beijing. Ayon kay Putin, umabot na ito sa unprecedented level. Sesentro ang summit ni Putin at ni Chinese President Xi Jinping sa bilateral at international issues, kabilang ang sigalot sa Middle East. Inaasahang ikukumpara ang resulta ng pag-uusap ni Putin at Xi sa naunang pagpupulong ng Chinese leader kay US President Donald Trump.

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1: When your legs don't work like they used to before, and I can't sweep you off of your feet,